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Jody Peterson, thanks for being with us here on The Solution. That was Big Daddy Weave doing The Lion and the Lamb. Woo! Great song. Haven't heard it in a while. We've got a few more older songs coming up. Not exclusively older songs, but we'll have a really nice mix tonight. So thanks for joining us. How are you coping with this heat? Man, this summer has been an oven, has it not? Wow. Well, I hope you've been able to stay cool. And I'll tell you what, hopefully you are keeping mindful of your pets because they need a lot of water. And when you put them outside, be careful to make sure that the sidewalk or the deck is cooled down for them, because I'm sure that you have gone outside on occasion with no socks and shoes on, and sometimes that heat really brings about some pain on your feet walking around out there like that. And if it's hurting your feet, it's hurting their paws. My dog has to cross the deck and go down the stairs to get into the backyard. And I'm telling you, we have had the sprinkler out, or the hose. Sprinkler I just did yesterday for the first time, and I was like, man, this is a great idea. So I just put it on low. It's one of those that, you know, rotates back and forth with the little spray. And so I put it on low, but I put it on that rotate so it went across the deck and splashed down a little bit onto the stairs. And I feel like, you know, her paws are going to get wet. So the deck is going to be cooler. Her paws are going to get wet, so when she crosses those stairs, it's not going to be a big deal for her. But, you just got to be mindful of that with the pets, and that they're getting enough water when they're outside and when they come back in. Because, you know, you think about it, if you've been outside running around, exercising, playing a little pickleball, golf without a cart, whatever it is you've been doing, and you come back in, you're still going to be thirsty for a while because your body was sweating out a lot of stuff. And so get that water available to those poochies and, whatever pets you might have that are spending time in this heat. Also, if you need to take them in the car, any dependent that you have, your pet, your children, whatever, just be very, very aware. I know a lot of times it can be easy to get distracted if we're on the phone in the car and whatever. And, that's all I need to say about that, because it's just important beyond measure to keep that in mind. So on the norm, though, hope you got fans going. Hope you got an air conditioning going. If you don't have availability to that, then I remember there was a time when we did not have air conditioning and it was really hot in the house when it got into the 90s like this. And so I was in the shower multiple times a day, and not even because I was out doing something or moving something or lifting or exercising and got stinky. Like, no, I was just so overheated and just needed to, you know, get in there. And what I found was helpful during those times to was to either get in the shower or get in the bathtub where the water was warm, not hot, not like a normal one, but it was warm, and then gradually turn the water so it cooled down gradually. You know, like, obviously you're not gonna sit down in a tub that's too cold. It's just gonna be a shock to the system. It's gonna be uncomfortable and you're not gonna wanna do it, but your body needs to cool down. So maybe if you get in that bathtub and it's just, you know, lukewarm, and then as your body gets used to it, as you submerge yourself, add a little bit of cooler water, let your body get used to it, add a little bit of cooler water until, you know, you've been in, you know, the coolness. And there are some spots on your body, say for example your armpits, that stay warm. So get those arms up, get those spaces on your body that stay warm, get them in the cool, expose them to the cool water so that your whole body has a chance to cool down. Because, man, it's warm out there. All right, Burlington, we've got a lot of great music for you tonight. Thanks so much for being with us. You're listening to 89.1 WBSD. I'm Jody Peterson.
And we've got a little Brandon Heath coming at you right now with Give Me Your Eyes right here on 89.1 WBSD.

You're listening to 89.1 WBSD. I'm Jody Peterson. Thanks so much for being with us here on The Solution. Hope you enjoyed that one. It's been a while since that song came out, but great song. Give Me Your Eyes. Just a reminder that it's very easy to get caught up in my own life and forget that there's people out there that really need some help and some encouragement. And, you know, from time to time, we all go through

eyes when I look at other people. And so I can know how to get involved, how to help. Again, hope that you are staying cool, because this heat is supposed to last. Now, we're supposed to have a break. When is that? I don't know. Not this week, but next week, maybe in about 5 days, we're going to get some 70s for the high. I do not know what the dew point is supposed to be. I'm guessing it's going to drop, but don't count on me to assure that from, yeah, I don't know if that's going to happen or not. So I'm hoping, because there are some things that I need to do, that I need to work on my house outside next week. So got to stain my fence. Now, when we got our fence, which is cedar, they told us that we would not have to worry about staining it because it keeps its color. But I have never seen a fence keep its color, and so we decided we were going to stain it. They suggest, whoever they are, that you put on 3 coats, and we did not. We put on 1 coat, and then last year we put on another coat, and then this year we're putting on the 3rd coat. And the color is staying, so that's great. But I digress. I wanted to talk a little bit about probably an unpopular topic today, and that would be exercise. Now, the reason I'm bringing it up is I've been to the doctor recently, and I'm in my 50s now, and guess what? I'm overweight, and and my cholesterol numbers are a little high, not in the bad range yet, but they are flirting with the bad range. And my diabetes numbers, right, they're sniffing around pre-diabetic, and the doctor said diet and exercise, right? It's the two things. We all know it, but we're like, you know, not something I really want to think about. Yeah, but, you know, you can't get away from it. And no matter how old you are and what kind of shape you're in, diet and exercise is important, okay? But I've been out of the game for a while, and so I've been trying to figure some things out. Now, I did, about a year ago maybe, start doing chair yoga, and I don't want to give you the wrong impression. I have not done it every day since then. But when I started it, I was very consistent for about 3 months, and then I stopped, and then I started again. And now it's probably a few times a week that I do it. But in looking into what are some good exercises that are, number one, easy to get into, number two, not going to damage my getting older body, and number three, not super time consuming. Now, like something that I can build on, I realize I can't go with a short workout and expect that to be good enough, right? I mean, don't we sort of live in a good enough society? I feel like there's a lot of areas where people have just kind of settle, like it's good enough. And I don't want that to be my health, you know? I want to see my grandchildren grow up. I want to see them get married. I want to see, you know, what this life has for me and my husband. And, you know, I don't want it to be good enough. I want to get in better shape. And in order for me to do that, I need to focus on my diet and I need to exercise. So I started looking into it. And about a week ago, I came across this Tai Chi walking thing. Again, I don't know what it is. And I'll tell you what, it's not even walking. So I've done it 3 times now and I'm being consistent. So that's the start, right? You got to find something manageable. You got to become consistent at it, and then you got to build on it. So I'm on step two. I found something, Tai Chi walking, which is not walking. It's exercises, but it's only 7 minutes long. And the lady even says on there, you know, like, don't worry. I'm sure some of you are like 7 minutes, just rolling your eyes. Like, I get it, you know, but I also feel like if you don't start at all, then you don't start at all. So 7 minutes, it's something that I can build on. And now, you know, this is the 3rd time. So I'm feeling pretty good about that. And so it's 7 minutes of these exercises, and there's 7 different exercises. They're 50 seconds each, and then there's a 10-second break, and then the next one. And it's easy. So this lady who's doing it, you know, she's in great shape.

shape and she's younger. I am not either of those things, but I can still do it. It's repetitive. It's like stepping, you know, like point your toe, bring it back, point your other toe, bring it back. And while you're doing this, you know, you're raising one arm and then the other arm and then one arm and then the other arm. Okay. So you get done with that and then you stop. All right. Then while you're marching in place for 10 seconds, she shows you what's coming next. So maybe leg goes out to the side, then back in. Other leg goes out to the side, then back in. And while you're doing that, you are like rotating your arms like you're, you know, polishing the windows. So she talks you through it. I just went to Tai Chi Walking and looked for videos. And I found one, and that's one I'm going to start with. And once I get comfortable with it, I'm going to find another one. So I'm not just doing those same, you know, those same motions over and over again. Not that I think there's anything wrong with that. I'm not going to stop doing it. In fact, if I'm like, if I feel comfortable and consistent with that 7 minutes, I think I'm going to add another 7 minute video later in the day so I can work on some other things. So that is really important. And exercise really does something for your body for sure. However, I'm trying to lose weight, and what I have found is exercise alone is not going to help me lose weight. It's not going to. It's about my food intake. What am I eating? How often am I eating? How much am I eating? And I'll tell you what, I've had a lot of time to build not so great habits, and I need to make some changes. So I've been looking into the Mediterranean diet. And when I say diet, I don't mean diet like I'm going to do this for 6 months and then see what happens. It means the food that I choose to put in my mouth falls in place with this sort of, I don't know, strategic eating that will become a lifestyle. You know, it doesn't mean I will never eat red meat. It doesn't mean I will never eat ice cream. It doesn't mean I will never eat cake or bread or go out to eat, but it does mean that I will be doing a lot more cooking. I will be doing a lot more, because in reality, when you go out to eat, you know, you think you have a lot of choices. And I mean, especially like one of my favorite restaurants is Cheesecake Factory, and their menu is like a small book, really. There's so many choices. But when I say that, I will say that most restaurants, you are at the mercy of their menu items. And a lot of times you've got, you know, red meat for 80% of your options. You've got carbs in almost every menu item. You have limited vegetable options. And it's just, you've got to be aware of it. Like, you don't know how much butter they're using. And I love butter, but it's something that I need to reduce in my diet because I love it a little too much. And so, yeah, butter is just not great in the losing weight plan. And I'm not saying, you know, like there's a lot of low fat stuff you can use, but olive oil is better for you than any kind of butter or margarine. And so what does that mean? I don't know. Can you make pancakes with olive oil? How do they taste? What do they look like? I don't know. So everything in moderation. We'll have to see. But I just know that I can't have as much butter as I'm having now. So anyway, we're going to talk a little bit more about exercise when we come back. And thanks so much for being with us here on 89.1 WBSD. I am Jody Peterson. We are here every Thursday night from 8 until 9. And we are getting ready to hear little Chris Tomlin doing Whom Shall I Fear?

You're listening to 89.1 WBSD. I'm Jody Peterson. Thanks for being with us here on The Solution. That was Corey Asbury doing Reckless Love. What a beautiful song. That one actually won an award for Song of the Year back in the day. So just good to know that God is going to do everything he can to win our hearts, to woo us, to get our attention, because that relationship is just that important to him. Before that, we heard one of my favorites, Egypt, also by Corey Asbury, and then we started off that set with Chris Tomlin doing Whom Shall I Fear? Again, so good to know that, yes, we have an enemy, and he's trying to mess with the good things that are going on in our lives. You know, if he's not messing with us, he's happy that, you know, we're just doing our own thing, probably pretty focused on ourselves, and that's just fine. But again, God is fighting on our behalf, and because of this, we don't have to fear all the other stuff because we know that God's got our back. We have been talking tonight about exercise, and it's not my favorite topic. I'm not sure how you feel about it. I'm sure that there are some people out there who love it, and probably because they understand its benefits and they have seen them, the fruits of their labors paying off. Your body is just, it needs exercise. And yes, you can overdo it. That's certainly not my problem. Although, you know, because I'm not in shape, I need to make sure that I don't go crazy. You know, like there was a time when I used to love doing Zumba, and Zumba is actually really good even when you're first starting, because you don't have to go high impact like the instructor, like even most of the people who might be in there. If you're just starting or if you're restarting Zumba, you can go low impact with it. But just remember that if you haven't done a lot of exercise, you don't want to, show up to the gym and do what your buddy has been doing for the last 2 years, thinking, yeah, I can handle it. Because even if you're not overweight, you

You can injure your muscles. You can have pulls and strains and all the things, right? So, it's important to be smart about it and to be a little humble about it, because you don't want to push it. Start off maybe a little lower impact even than you think you need to, and then see how your body responds, which you're not going to probably know for another day or two. All right. So just keep that in mind. That if you jump in and you jump in too hard, you're probably going to become discouraged or at least have to take a break because you need to let your muscles repair themselves. And that takes a little bit of time. It also takes a little bit of protein. So, just keep in mind like eating chicken and turkey and high protein items, eggs, like that's good for your muscles and helps them to repair themselves when you're going to be doing some exercise. So it all works together. When you're eating better and when you're exercising, it's all better for your body. So, this is another thing that, like, as I'm getting older, that I'm hearing there's two different kinds of exercises that I need to do. And one of them is, for building up the muscles and losing weight, but the other one is for my heart, the cardio, that's important to do to get my heart rate up. And I don't know a lot about that. I am certainly not at all your expert in any way, shape, or form. I'm not even good at it. But I am telling you, like maybe talk to your doctor about it or go online and research it and keep in mind who your sources are when you're researching. Because nowadays anybody can put anything online, and so it's really important for you to know if it's right or not, if it's true, if it's just crazy talk. And that's with anything, right? But we're talking about exercise, and so it's just important to make sure that you're getting good information so that your body can be healthy and it can grow and hopefully, keep you around longer to enjoy the good things that are going on in life. And if you're struggling right now, if you're like, there's not a lot of good things going on in life, well, just remember, that it's seasons, right? To everything, there is a season and a time under heaven, for all of these things. And so, yes, we will go through, struggles and challenges. Like, that's right out of scripture. There will be hard times. When you go through hard times, it's not an if, it's a when. Like, this life has challenges for everyone. Everyone goes through difficult times and to certain degrees and for different amounts of time and for different prolonged seasons. And so, it's just important to keep that in mind. But if you are going through a struggle, remember that it is a season and that there are good things coming, right? Like, just like there are going to be difficult times in life, there are going to be good times. There are going to be high points and reasons for celebration and times of joy. And so hang in there because this is not all there is. There's so much more. And God has so many good things waiting for you. Last week we listened to a song called Every Good Thing, and it talks about how every good and perfect thing comes from God, which is scriptural. And I remember thinking back, when I first started following Jesus and wondering about that, every good and perfect thing, like, doesn't that just sound convenient? Again, as a parent, I want to provide all of the good things to my children, and I don't want to bring bad things into their lives. Now, this world is full of sin, right? And when people sin, people get hurt, and there are hard times and challenges that come out of sin, but God is not dumping bad into our lives. Now, sometimes He allows these difficult things to happen, and sometimes they're just a consequence of, people making bad decisions. And sometimes that's me. I'm the one who's making the bad decisions that's hurting somebody else. And so, yes, there are going to be some challenging times, but God is going to bring about good. He wants us to enjoy this life that He has created for us and to share that love with Him and with others, to make things, better. And so
Exercise is

is a way that we have. It's one of the things that we have control over, right? We don't have control over everything. Like, you know, disease happens, and, you know, death is an imminent part of life, and accidents occur. But sometimes our health is deteriorating because we're just not, you know, handling it properly. We're just not being responsible for ourselves and, you know, doing what's best for our body. We're just kind of indulging in, I feel like, eating something delicious. And that's something that I struggle with, too. So as I'm starting this journey into exercising and eating better, I guess maybe sharing it with all of you is maybe part of my accountability. I do believe that accountability is important, and I believe it helps us reach our goals. And, you know, if we fail in private, you know, nobody had expectations for us anyway. But if people have expectations for us, we tend to rise to the occasion. And so hopefully later on, I'll have some good news to report, and I will be consistent with my goals. Well, we do have some more music for you. I know some of you are waiting for it, so why don't we get to that right now with a little bit of Elevation Worship. You're listening to 89.1 WBSD. I'm Jody Peterson. Thanks for being with us here on The Solution.

You're listening to 89.1 WBSD. I'm Jody Peterson. Thanks for being with us here on The Solution. That was for King and Country doing God Only Knows. It's good to know that God knows what we're going through. Before that, we did Elevation Worship with Do It Again. So thanks so much for being with us here on The Solution. We are at the end already, and we've been talking about exercise and how important it is to be consistent. And I just want to say that our spiritual lives need to be exercised.

as well. And we also need that consistency. And so I encourage you, if it's been a while since you have read scripture, if it's been a while since you set aside some specific time for prayer, I encourage you to do that and start a little smaller if you need to do that, and just be consistent, build consistency, and then you can build time, and you will be surprised how those spiritual muscles will grow, just like when we're working out our bodies. Burlington, thanks so much for being with us. I hope that you have an incredible night, an incredible week, and that you are richly blessed, so much so that you can't help but pour those blessings onto those around you. Have a good one, Burlington. Good night.

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Engines pumping and thumping in time. The green light flashes, the flags go up, churning and burning.

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1: 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I'm Tony Rossi.
2: More than 10 years ago in Bensalem, Pennsylvania, Nate Rosas, who lived in foster care, was playing soccer with Rita Marlowe's son, Zach, and they became fast friends. A few years later, the Marlowe family took Nate in as their foster child. And after the first year and a half, Nate decided that this is where he wanted to stay. Years of paperwork and hearings came to fruition in 2021 when Gotcha Day arrived. It was the day that finalized Nate's adoption with Zach's family, and it was marked with celebration. 16-year-old Nate told WABC-TV that he was ecstatic to finally be part of a family, something he'd waited his entire life to have.
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hold on, hold on. Yes. Hold on. I got to start this record over again. Wait a minute. Yes. Still on this record. I'ma play this for y'all. Hey, y'all get some more drinks going on. I sound a whole lot better.

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We now play hip-hop, R&B, rock, alternative,

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1: Yeah, yeah, yeah. 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
3: I always follow them.

other major league teams and two teams as a minor leaguer. And he was 36 years old, which is old for baseball. He was a lifer, a utility infielder, a solid hitter, a player to be named later. And eventually, he was an all-star, an MVP, and a World Series champion.

Marco Scudero was born in Venezuela and came all the way to the U.S. to play baseball at the age of 19. By the time he was playing with the San Francisco Giants in 2012, he had played on

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2: 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She says many Latinos spend a disproportionate share of their income on electricity, and the burden is growing as energy prices rise and heat waves grow more intense. 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So Sanchez's group created a bilingual website to help people understand their own energy costs and how government action can affect energy affordability. 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

Hey, how you doing? It's the Red Letter Show coming at you live on this slightly less smoky, still as hot Friday here on 89.1 WBSD. More music, more variety. I'm your host, Graham Kimmel. I'm feeling some classic rock today, so right here I got Castles Made of Sand by Jimi Hendrix. Check it out.

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And so castles made of sand slips into the sea.

0: Reppin' for the city.
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How you doing? It's still the Red Letter Show coming at you live from 89.1 WBSD. More music, more variety. I'm your host, Graham Kimball. Sorry for the long track there. You know, it's a 7-minute long track, Light My Fire by the Doors. Man, that's crazy. You know what I'm saying? Hey, right here, we got a track that's not so long for you, The Boxer by Simon and Garfunkel. Check it out.

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That's Led Zeppelin doing Going to California here on the Red Letter Show on 89.1 WBSD. More music, more variety. Songs about Joni Mitchell, so I hear. I don't know the truth of that myself.

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Continuing the classic rock thing we got going on today here on the Red Letter Show, coming at you live from 89.1 WBSD. More music, more variety. I'm your host, Graham Kimball. That right there was Sugar Sugar by the Archies. Now, I don't know how many of you people know this story, but that's the Archies is a fake band. I guess a million years ago, back in the primordial dinosaur ages, there was this comic strip called Archie or something. If you're a million years old, you might know what I'm talking about. And I guess it was so popular, they made a TV show about it in one of the episodes, yada, yada, yada. They make a band. They had that whole song come out, and it was so popular, radio stations started playing it, but they didn't have, like, a band credited, so everyone just said it was by the Archies, like the TV show. And now it's, like, Uber Pie. It was in the B-movie, you know what I mean? Very popular track there. Right here, I got another poppy track for you in that same kind of zone, Dirty Work by Steely Dan. This one goes out to my ex. Check it out.

Boston right there with their track More Than a Feeling, bringing us into the 80s here on the Red Letter Show, coming at you live on the 89.1 on the 89.1 WBSD. More music, more variety. The only one, man, the only one. Man, right here I got Pink Floyd doing another Brick in the Wall. The only Pink Floyd. Check it out.

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0: The Talking Heads here on the Red Letter Show, coming at you live from 89.1 WBSD. More music, more variety. I'm your host, Graham Kimmel. Man, I got a little bit of a sponsorship break for you, but right after that, it's back to the music, man. 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

Welcome back to the Red Letter Show, coming at you live from 89.1 WBSD, more music, more variety. I'm your host, Graham Kimball. This next track, Danger Zone by Kenny Loggins, I've never actually played it on my show before. Really, I'm only playing it because I needed an 80s track that was 3 minutes and 30 seconds long. 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

Hey, welcome to the 90s on the Red Letter Show, coming at you live from 89.1 WBSD, more music, more variety. I'm your host, Graham Kimball. Like I said, we're in the 90s now that we've entered the second hour of the Red Letter Show. Right here, I got one of my favorite Pearl Jam tracks, Daughter. 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

Hey, how you doing? It's the Red Letter Show coming at you live from 89.1 WBSD. More music, more variety. I'm your host, Graham Kimmel. Man, that Brewers game is still on tonight at 6:40. There was some question if it was going to happen given all the smoke in the air, but I guess the Brewers decided it was worth it. Hey, the Miami Marlins are in town bringing their 52-win, 45-loss record up to the Brew Crew's 59-win, 37-loss record. Both teams on a three-game losing streak after the Pirates swept our Milwaukee boys and the Guardians swept Miami. Betting line as the Brewers is the favorites, but closely at -150. And of course, we here at the Red Letter Show are rooting for our hometown boys. Right here, we got Nirvana doing All Apologies. Check it out.

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It's the Red Letter Show coming at you live from 89.1 WBSD. More music, more variety. I'm your host, Grant Kimball. Right, we're going to keep this 90s thing going. I got a Swallowed by Bush. Check it out.

Hey, it's the Red Letter Show coming at you live from 89.1 WBSD. More music, more variety. I'm your host, Graham Kimball. Right here, I got Chris Isaac doing his track Wicked Game, man. Sorry for the sounding like an idiot just now. I don't do the radio so good, man. Know what I'm saying? Anyways, right here, Chris Isaac, Wicked Game. Check it out.

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0: Hallelujah by Leonard Cohen here on the Red Letter Show, coming at you live from 89.1 WBSD. 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You wouldn't guess that's a 90s song. 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